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1: 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And up next is my track Turn the Lights Off with Jaxtel and Neon on Energy.

Thoughts will fade eventually. So if our time is running out, day after day, we'll make the mundane a masterpiece. Oh my, my, oh my, my love. I take one look at you, you're taking me.

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So if our time is running out, day after day, we'll make the mundane a masterpiece. 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

cruel fate. Eventually, so if our time is running out, day after day, we'll make the mundane a masterpiece. Oh my, my, oh my, my love, I take one look at you, you're taking me.

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1: Hey guys, I'm Bruno Mars and you are listening to Energy Hit Music on